back there. It's Dixie from 3GG's Local Breakfast. And congratulations to Greg of Geralang Junction, who's picked up 4,360 by identifying the ultimate ear test. Thanks to TMNH Smarter 10 and New Sound soon.

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Hi there, it's DC from 3GG's Local Breakfast. Let's do the dance one more time as we lead you into the weekend with a Friday edition of the Local Breakfast. What caught my eye? Also, fight for your flashback and a stack more.

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3: Some morning fog ahead of the sunny afternoon. Your Friday looking at a few light winds down to 7 overnight. Tomorrow there's more of the sunny stuff for your Saturday. Possible evening showers, light winds 22. The showers will continue into your Sunday at this stage. Light winds are cloudy 19, and for Monday, cloudy with the high chance of showers, light winds at a top around 19. Today, chasing a top 22 across the board.
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3: It's a big show. Stick around on the way. Hey, we will do Fight For Your Flashback after 7:30. Tomorrow just so happens to be the Day of Light. So songs with the word light in them. Four songs for you to vote for this morning. You can do that right up until Monday morning, 7:30. In the meantime, we'll get on some In Excess after this from Wang Chung, Double J.

0: wins. That is the same applied for tomorrow as well. Down at 7 overnight, 21 today, 21 tomorrow. Then comes the rain. Most likely in the morning and afternoon, a cloudy Sunday, 18 degrees and a shower or two at this stage. Light winds and 18 degrees on Monday. Today we're looking at 21 for Druin. We're looking at 21 for Tarragonlea. Gatha 22, 18 for the Prom. Right now Churchill is sitting on 8 degrees. Phillip Island 12 and right now Currumburra 9.
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0: Well, Friday, foggy, but it's going to be fine. I'm liking all the F's this morning. This is Forever Classic 3GG as we work our way towards even more F's. Fight for your flashback. Tomorrow just so happens to be Day of Light. So as a result of that, we're going to come up with songs that have the word light in them, or the artist has light in them. Four songs for you to vote for over this weekend. We'll reveal those in a matter of minutes here at Forever Classic 3GG. Here's Howard Jones.

0: to speak. It looks very nice out there. Light winds down to 7 overnight. Tomorrow, mostly sunny. We're looking at some morning fog. Light winds top around about 21. Rain and 18 on Sunday. The rain continues into your Monday. Light winds top around about 18. Today, 12 for Mount Baw, Druin 21, Traralgon 21, 22 for the rest, except for the Prom, which is chasing the top around about 18 degrees. And right now, it's sitting on 8 degrees in Warragul, 12 at Comwack, 9 at Morwell, and right now, Currumburra, 12.
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0: What caught my eye? We will get to that soon. And don't forget, after 9, Craig Pritchard with your first 30-minute music marathon for the day. This is Forever Classic 3GG. Good morning.